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1: The local news of the week. At midnight Saturday, the telephones in this city will be changed to dial service and all telephone numbers will be changed. Late this week, new directories will be delivered. Here are a few important suggestions for the use of your dial telephone. Before calling any number, first secure the number from your new directory. Then remove the receiver and listen for the dial tone. It sounds like this. That tone indicates everything is ready for your call. With the receiver off the hook, dial the desired number. For example, suppose you want to dial 23650. Dial each numeral in this manner, pulling the dial around to the finger stop each time. Be sure to allow the dial to freely return to its normal position. And this is the ringing signal. If the line is busy, you'll hear this busy signal. Until Saturday midnight, please use your present directory and make your calls in the usual manner.

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0: I wrote a song about her, and here's the way it goes. 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There's not another one could take your place. 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You sure have started something. Baby face, I'm up in heaven when I'm in your fond embrace. 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You were just a baby, that's not so long ago. You must have been the cutest thing. And I can picture you at every baby show, just winning every ribbon. 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You've got the cutest little baby face. 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You have started something with that baby face. 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I didn't need a show, but I just naturally fell in love with your pretty baby face. Now, baby face, I used to always call you baby face. And I dialed you up in prettiest baby lace, you remember? Baby face. 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But after we were married, oh, baby face, it's asking alimony, and it's a funny case. Since she got the ring, I call her everything. Well, that is everything but baby face. Baby face, you sure look pretty with that baby face. You'd win the beauty prize in any race. Baby face, you must be athletic, or is it just cosmetic, baby face? At any baby show, you'd surely take first place. But at the break of dawn, with all the makeup gone, oh boy, what a face.
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2: Valeri krém, Valeri púder, Valeri rúzs. 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

have the right to bring you your coffee in the morning and kisses in the morning. It makes no difference where we decide to live, as long as I'm the well-being who's always gonna

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So let us have a big blue ego to give the big one more, baby. Oh, there are a few things you may not like me, but we can count on two things that I will guarantee you. Your coffee in the morning,

0: megunta a sercegést, kapcsoljon át másik adóra, de maradjon velünk itt a Rádió D-n.
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3: Sie sind ein lieber Kerl, Gaston. 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
4: Aber natürlich, Fräulein Maria.
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0: know that love's inspiring. 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
1: I shall never tire of you, my dear.
0: Oh, the day, love.
1: It's the best thing you to do when we're together.
0: Mosey, what did we do last night?
1: It
0: seemed all right.
1: It was nice, very right.
0: But was it quite? Full of love, I love the night, the moment. See, what can we do all day?
1: Do today, all day.
0: I feel so gay.
1: Sing it, so
0: gay. I can't help loving, so full of.
1: There are some things we still might do. I thought of quite a few, which I'll whisper to you.
0: Mosey, you have told me
1: love.
0: You make me laugh. You make me laugh. Marriage is a grand invention, Mosey, love. But it needs one's hope.

0: Come on, Rosie. What did we do last night?
1: It's the light, it's the light.
0: It seems all right.
1: It was right, very right. What was it quite? Let's come for lunch, take a look, take the month and see. What can we do all day?
0: All today.
1: I feel so good.
0: Very good, are you there?
1: I can't tell laughing. Oh, for love.
0: There are some things that we still have to do.
1: You have it on me. Ah, you make me laugh.
0: You make me laugh.
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0: Minden órában Orion Rádió. Minden időben Orion Hőpalac.
1: You know, if you were to follow a busy doctor as he makes his daily round of calls, you'd find yourself having a mighty busy time keeping up with him. Time out, for many men of medicine, usually means just long enough to enjoy a cigarette. And because they know what a pleasure it is to smoke a mild, good-tasting cigarette, they're particular about the brand they choose. In a repeated national survey, doctors in all branches of medicine, doctors in all parts of the country were asked, "What cigarette do you smoke, doctor?" Once again, the brand named most was Camel. Yes, according to this repeated nationwide survey, more doctors smoke Camels than any other cigarette. Why not change to Camels for the next 30 days and see what a difference it makes in your smoking enjoyment? See how Camels agree with your throat. See how mild and good-tasting a cigarette can be.

direction. You know, I'm fit and able. 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My cards are on the table. There must be lots of other men you hypnotize. All of a sudden, I begun to realize as follows. My one and only, what am I gonna do if you turn me down? When I'm so crazy over you, I'd be so lonely. Where am I gonna go if you turn me down? Why blacken all my skies of blue? I tell you, I'm not asking any miracle. Can be done, it can be done. I know a clergyman who will grow lyrical and make us one, and make us one soul. My one and only, there isn't a reason why you should turn me down. When I'm so crazy over you, my one and only, what am I gonna do if you turn me down?

I tell you, I'm not asking any miracle. Can be done, can be done. I know a clergyman who will grow lyrical and make a swan and make a

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or maybe less. What's this I hear? Well, can't you guess? She feels neglected, and he's suspected of making whoopee. She sits alone most every night. He doesn't phone or even write. He says he's busy,

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1: Well, come on, yeah, let's get together then.
0: Well, all right, tune up, boys. Is that all right?
1: That sounds pretty good.
0: Yes, that sounds pretty good. I bet if you had a half a pint of Miss Circe's gin, you wouldn't say that sound pretty good. Well, anyhow, we're going to play anyway. Say, come on, Zooty, whip them cymbals, Pops.

0: that you can never quite recall.
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0: And you see Laura on the train that is passing through.
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0: Those eyes, how familiar they seem.

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1: So what? My name is Benny Goodman. You're trying hard, but you don't swing, swing, swing.
0: Say, you know some folks mistake me for another guy named Bing, Bing, Bing.
1: Now, Stan, I beg your pardon.
0: Watch that laugh.
1: Your reputation's really great. Great, great. But if that's artistry and rhythm...
0: Watch out now.
1: Don't serve me up another plate. Plate, plate.
0: You might be the king of the clarinet, Ben, but as a singer, you don't rate, rate, rate.
1: That goes double.

0: I hear you got a band. The Peaches 19 Brass. When they hit a clinker, you call it progressive jazz.
1: That's a good thing you said jazz. Now watch it, Mr. Goodman. Be careful what you say, say, say. You know I know exactly what you're doing. You're giving me that BG ray, ray, ray.
0: Ouch. Now listen, old man Kenton. See if us no hear more from you, you, you.
1: Now come on, Mr. Goodman. I could ask the same thing, too. You know that's true, too.
0: You are so right, Mr. Kenton. We can't seem to...

0: Now, how come it ain't no singing in this here record?
1: Mr. Tram, there's going to be singing presently up in Salt.
0: Well, you know, I ain't heard no singing yet.
1: You just get a load of this on you.
0: Lord, dee dee da da da. Oh, is that it?
1: That's part of it. That's the prelude. Now we sing.

0: I say either.
1: And I say either.
0: I say neither.
1: And I say neither.
0: Either.
1: Either.
0: Neither.
1: Neither.
0: Let's call the whole thing off. I say tomato.
1: And I say tomato.
0: I say potato.
1: And I say potato.
0: Tomato.
1: Tomato.
0: Potato.
1: Potato.

0: Dubán Feller hangszerszalon, József körút 38.
1: WEAF, New York.
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0: about Dixie?
1: I don't know. 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Is it true what they say about Swanee?

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When the fellows pass her by, she will always wink her eye, and when she talks to them, when she walks with them, this is what they all

0: wasting time. 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
1: Now many funny things occur, and while the boys are courting her, you see, I refer to one case in particular. It seems that she went with a boy named Joe, who was always lisping so. And when he'd ask this miss for a little kiss, it would sound just like this. 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Oh, Cecilia, say that you will be mine. And does your mother know that you're out, Cecilia? 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How about a little kiss, Cecilia? Just a kiss you'll never miss, Cecilia. Why do we two keep on wasting time?

0: Did a headache spoil the day for you? Are you still feeling a little miserable and upset? Well, of course, it would have been wise to take Alka-Seltzer at work earlier in the day. 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
1: Hangszerek, zeneművek, hanglemezek, sportáruk nagy választékban. 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

my way, you go your way, crazy rhythm, from now on we're through. Here's where we have a showdown, I'm too high hat, you too low down, crazy rhythm, here's goodbye to you. They say that when a highbrow meets a lowbrow walking along Broadway, soon the highbrow, he has no brow, ain't it a shame, and you're to blame, what's the use of prohibition?

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1: 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Tell me the story and I'll see what I can do.
0: Well, I got a new gal that's a real killer diller, but I'm not so sure that she goes for Mr. Miller.
1: That's nothing to worry about. Man, don't you know how to go about finding out?
0: No.

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